0: radio, le prêt à écouter 24h sur 24.
1: Rodrigue FM.
2: 10 a.m. sharp on Rodrigues FM. Good morning, everyone. It's time for the news updates with Mario Lisette. Good morning, Mario.
3: Good morning, Rebecca. Ladies and gentlemen, good morning and welcome to our news bulletin. Here are the latest headlines from Rodrigues and abroad. A sharp drop in onion anthracnose cases has been recorded in Rodrigues from more than 80% of crops affected last year. The figure has fallen to around 17% this season. Technicians say the improvement

0: is largely due to farmers following recommended practices and advice. Two officers from FARIC, the Food and Agricultural Research and Extension Institute, have been on the island since Tuesday to assess the situation and meet with producers. While the results are encouraging, farmers are being urged to remain vigilant to protect their crops and maintain the progress achieved. Tourist arrivals. The latest figures show a significant increase in arrivals in Vaudreuil last year. According to the Digest of Statistics on Vaudreuil, published by Statistics Mauritius earlier this month, 157,420 arrivals were recorded in 2025, and that represents an increase of more than 11% compared with 2024. Visitor numbers were particularly strong towards the end of the year, with December recording the highest number of arrivals. Online food sales. More and more prepared food businesses are turning to social media to sell their products in Vaudreuil. For many small entrepreneurs, online food sales offer an alternative to traditional restaurants with lower operating costs. Less waste and orders made according to demand. Customers can either have their food delivered or collect it directly from the seller. But food safety remains a key concern. Operators are reminded of the need to strictly follow hygiene and food safety regulations. Around 15 young people from the NGOs Charles Vaudreuil, together with participants in the Duke of Edinburgh Award, took part on World Cleanup Day on Saturday, September 19. For an entire day, they worked in the Montagne Malgache area, cleaning rubbish from trails and wooded areas. The initiative also aims to encourage more young people to get involved in environmental protection. The campaign forms part of objectives of both Charles Vaudreuil and the Duke of Edinburgh Award, promoting youth participation in volunteering and protecting the environment. And abroad, France's public debt is continuing to rise and is expected to reach its highest level since 1978 this year. The finance ministry says the increase is linked to a sharply rising budget deficit. A ministry source told reporters that public debt is expected to reach 119.3% of GDP in 2026 and 121.7% in 2027. That would be more than double the European Union's reference threshold of 60% of GDP. In Ukraine, at least one shopping center of Dnipro was targeted by Russian drones late on Saturday. Dnipro, Ukraine's fourth largest city, has a population of around 1 million. The attack came as families and residents were outdoors, taking advantage of good weather. Dozens of fire trucks were deployed as firefighters battled the flames for several hours. And that brings us to the end of the news bulletin. Thank you for listening. Stay tuned for more news and updates. I wish you a pleasant day. Coming next, Christelle.
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0: Ratatatatatatatai. 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Just the inshallah. Original tone. Yeah, man. Respect all time.
1: Laissons parler les gens. 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
0: Embassy.
1: Hey, yo.

that big fat butt. Wiggle, wiggle, wiggle. Wiggle, wiggle, wiggle. Wiggle, wiggle, wiggle. Just a little bit of...

Just a little bit of, little bit of, little bit of, little bit of, little bit of.